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2: Waukon FBLA students will be hosting a bingo night to raise funds for 17 of their students to attend and compete at the Future Business Leaders of America National Leadership Conference in San Antonio, Texas at the end of June. The bingo event is coming up on Friday, May 29th at the Waukon High School cafeteria from 5 until 8 p.m. Prizes will be awarded and bingo cards will be $5 each. 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
5: Lows level off around 56 overnight under partly cloudy skies. High temperatures reach up to 84. Friday, sunshine mixed with clouds at times. Overcast skies. Friday night, lows dip down to about 60. I'm meteorologist Carol Foster on 100.5 The Hawk. Currently,

0: wherever you are and whatever you're doing. Thanks for taking The Hawk with you.
1: It's the John and Heidi Show on 100.5 The Hawk.
0: Time now for some weird news. YouTuber by the name of Tom Kopecky, or Tukolo, however you want to say it, jumped out of an airplane to solve a Rubik's Cube in free fall to set a world record doing it. The 23-year-old German overachiever completed in this little challenge and completed the puzzle in 23.33 seconds. Then he pulled his parachute over Mossel Bay, South Africa, beating the previous record.
1: I was just going to ask.
0: 28.25 seconds. So he's 23.33.
1: Are there that have done this that it's a record?
0: I don't know, at
1: to
0: least
1: begin
0: two, because it was set
1: this
0: in 2023.
1: Ridiculous.
0: I reached out to Guinness to find out about a world record. I've never heard back from them. So I don't know
1: there.
0: If they just get so many messages they don't respond, or if mine was dumb. Anyway, he said he had dreamt of doing this for years, but he had to wait until he earned a skydiving license. He also practiced a lot to avoid dropping the cube midair. That would be the hardest part.
1: Right.
0: Imagine if you did that and you beat the record, but then you dropped it. You're like, it doesn't count at all.
1: It's smushed all over the ground.
0: I've got a link to it. It's in the show notes for today at johnandheidishow.com.
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right, sunrise was at 5:31 this morning. Sunset is at 8:38 tonight. 15 hours, 7 minutes of beautiful daylight here today through the Tri-States. It's the High from 3.5. 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Post Malone, Morgan Wallen right now.

Team Impala and Jenny on the high, 100.5, 61 right now in downtown Decorah, 83 is the high today. Olaf will have your chance to win $100.50 after 1 o'clock this afternoon with the phrase that pays. Be listening for him to ring that sounder, and when you hear it, call us, 563-382-1005. Caller 5 tells us the phrase that pays and wins $100.50. Olaf will do that this afternoon. It's Maroon 5 right now on the high, 100.5.

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0: tweeted that earlier. Give Lita and walk on $100.50. That phrase that pays.
1: The spring market at White Barn this Friday and Saturday.
0: Absolutely, yeah. Today 11 to 6. Tomorrow 9 to 3. Way to go, Lita and walk on. Phrase that pays winner today from the Hawk.